Love Songs by Carlinhos Lima e TNT Productions. 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

Good evening, I'm Holly Robinson. And we're back here live at the Club La Coco. Now it's time to sit back, relax, and enjoy more of Babyface and the LA Review.

0: Estúdio A, by Night.
1: Hey y'all. Sorry I'm late. Mr. Bell, how you doing?
2: Sorry I'm so late. Didn't get that for me.
3: I got this, sweetie.
2: You got it?
3: Your boy just walked in.
2: Did you?

0: afternoon. Can I take your order?
1: It's for me. It's special. Oh, excuse me. I'm sorry. The hot chocolate, too.
0: Hot chocolate?

something special with the hot chocolate. My manager be tripping and stuff, talking about we gotta use water, but I always use some milk and cream for you, cause I think you're kinda sweet. Anyway, you always got on some fly blue suit, and your cufflinks are shining all bright. So what you do? A word? Yeah, that's interesting. Look, man, I mean, I don't want to waste your time, but I know girls don't usually do this, but I was wondering if maybe we could get together outside the restaurant one day. You know, because I do look a lot different outside my work clothes. And I mean, we could just go across the street to the park right here. Wait, hold up. My cell phone ringing. Hold up. Can you hear me now? Yeah. So what day did you say?

0: rest of them. Good afternoon. Can I take your order?
1: I think I'm gonna have the
0: You want the special?

0: Studio A, by Night.
1: You know, girl, as we live life, we learn many, many different things about ourselves. And there's one thing I've learned for sure. As our love has grown from day to day, year to year, I just can't help the way I feel about you. And with each second that passes by, I realize that that's something that could never change.

0: Studio by night.
1: What do I mean? Why don't I call back right now?
2: You keep stressing me.
1: Because I expect you to be faithful to me. That's stress.
2: All that drama, you keep stressing me.
1: You bring the drama to yourself.
2: You know what? Keep all that. All that drama, you just keep that to yourself.
1: Go ahead then.
3: Hey, what's up, baby? How you doing?
1: X-Man.
3: Yeah, I saw him tripping and everything.
1: Yeah.
3: If you want to talk about it later on,
1: sit
3: down and have a drink or something. Yeah, cool with that?
4: Mm-hmm. Yo, Bob, give me a pin.
3: Oh, yeah. Give me a call anytime. It doesn't matter what time it is. That's my real number, too.
1: No pager, right?
3: Nah, that's my direct number.
1: All right.

0: Musical.
1: Manhã Musical.
2: Yo, Sarah, we've been together a long time, you know what I'm saying? And I love you. And I want you to marry me.
3: John, I want to marry you, but I don't think that you're ready. Baby, listen to me, you're friends.
2: Listen,
3: and
2: I can change all of that. I want you

0: Let's just keep everything simple, right?
1: Everything simple. I got you.
0: You got me?
1: I got you.
0: It's my day tomorrow, baby.
1: The day you're...
2: Trent.

0: Studio A FM.
1: It's 3 o'clock. What's up?
2: Nothing's happening tonight. I can't believe it. Greg.
1: I heard there's partying at Neil's.
2: Oh, that's that place down on the avenue. Yeah, I heard about that. Yeah.
3: Let's see.
2: Yeah, why not?

0: Yeah, who is it?
1: Yeah, we're here to check out the set.
2: Who's playing tonight?
0: And Two Maze, getting ready to go on now.
2: Oh, I like them. Oh, look, that's those juicy fruit people. Yeah.

Things you have to do for money. This is now this next song is turned into a duet. That's the way we like it, I think. We'd like everybody to join in. This is a song called Love of My Life.